0: John Digweed.
1: As I said at the start, two tracks from Dance Spirit. You listen to the original mix and then the Hypnotized mix in the background. Steve Lawler giving this one another play. It's released today. This is Sass.

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1: Your wish is my command. Baby, won't you understand? And your wish is my command. What can I

I need. How do you expect me to give up? The only thing I know is to get up. You cannot get me. You cannot find me. How do you expect me to give up? The only thing I know is

and old school house flavours are plenty this week as always. I heard Graham Park drop this on Wednesday night at Todd the God Terry's new Freeze Hi-Fi venue in the heart of Liverpool city centre. What a cool night that was, by the way. Not bad at all for a midweek sports special, I have to say. This is Roland Liska's remix of Inner City's Pennies from Heaven.

Stand the Test of Time by K-Class. Still goes off massively at Clockwork Orange Tanit Beach Party every year without fail. Which runs from July the 16th to 20th, I think it is this year, incidentally, for those of you heading out to the island. Okay, more retro flavours later in the show, including my classic track of the week. But next up, this is Samba Disco.

This is the House Train Radio Show. I'm Phil Lorraine. Just two more tunes to go before I take us out with this week's classic. Next up, this is Italian house heavyweight Supernova and Marco Lis joining forces with London duo House of Molly. The track title pulls from Kente cloth, the Ghanaian fabric historically worn by royalty, every pattern carrying its own meaning, nodding to House of Molly's Ghanaian and Nigerian roots. Let's hear it then. This is Kente Flow.

Team Douglas, absolutely huge in Ibiza and beyond. This is Cure My Desire and Nailin and Kane's sun-drenched anthem, Beach Ball. I'm Phil Lorraine, stay cool, keep yourselves hydrated, and I'll catch you again in a 4